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0: Today's best music, K94.5, Mike DeMaro with Calling. Good morning. It's the K-Rise. Happy Friday. Friday's back. Now it's time to wake up and get the workday done real quick. The weekend's finally here. We're looking at a sun cloud mix. Chance of showers this afternoon. A high of 23 today. Humidity going to feel like 27. Tomorrow, sunshine. A high of 18. And for Sunday's run at Centennial for the Canadian Cancer Society, CIBC, Run for the Cure, they're looking at sunshine and a high of 17. Lots of things on the go this weekend, including one weekend run that's closing down a number of downtown streets. Some things to know to start your weekend coming at 6:20 here on the K-Rise.
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0: Today's best music, K94.5, Cameron Wickham, Kingdom of Fear. Good morning. Hey, it's the K-Rise. I'm Aaron Armstrong. Got some things to know to start your weekend. Getting construction out of the way first. Hillsborough Road in Riverview between Blair Street and Sanford Street will continue its construction over the next week or so, weather permitting. Only one lane is open in each direction during the work week. However, crews are intending on reopening all lanes each night when it is safe to do so. For Sunday, Moncton's going to see some road and lane closures ahead of Legs for Literacy. A northbound lane on Von Harvey will be closed from Assumption to Canada Street, and Canada Street itself will see a full closure from Main Street to Von Harvey Boulevard. That'll be between 5 a.m. and 3 p.m. Additionally, on Sunday, Assumption Boulevard itself will be closed from Von Harvey right down to Mechanic Street towards the other end of Assumption between 6 a.m. and they're projecting around 10 a.m. Could be a little earlier, could be a little later, from 6 a.m. until the last runner makes it past that area. By the way, Vin Diesel's looking forward to more paychecks, and Drew Carey, well, he's going undercover. We've got more at 6:40 with Celebrity Gossip during the K-Dish.
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4: The Fast and Furious franchise seeing a downgrade, or what Vin Diesel calls it, a steady paycheck. They're sizing down to the small screen in a couple years. They're announcing they've greenlit a new Fast and Furious TV series that'll release the same day the 11th Fast movie drops in theaters. Trust me, that franchise ain't going away after the 11th movie. They've got three other TV series in the pipeline after their next cash cow dries up. And Drew Carey, he's got a new gig. Well, more a side gig, since he's still hosting The Price is Right. He's going to be the new face of Undercover Boss. And I hope their first episode hosts Ryan Stiles or Colin Mochrie. Welcome to Undercover Boss, the show where we deliver the bad news so you don't have to.
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0: today's best music, K94.5 Zav, Downtown. It's the K-Rise. I'm Aaron Armstrong with Downtown on the Mind. Moncton is celebrating October and the turn of the season at the Moncton Market this weekend. They've got some spooky family fun happening at Harvest Days. That'll be tonight, 5 till 9, tomorrow, 8 to 2. Tonight's events, they'll have a spooky night with some of the characters set up from Boo at the Zoo roaming the market, a fun fall-themed beer garden set up, free tarot readings, live music. Tomorrow, they'll have more live music lined up and activities for the family, face painting, yummy treats. There's also going to be a family pumpkin walk that'll be happening. That'll be tonight and tomorrow night at the Moncton Market. Also happening tomorrow, a heads up here, the Moncton Fire Department. They're hosting their annual fire open house as part of Fire Prevention Week. There'll be fire trucks to explore. They'll have a Jaws of Life demonstration in front of the kids and a free barbecue with the option of donation in support of the Moncton Firefighters Burn Fund. That'll be tomorrow, 10 till 2, at the Moncton Fire Department on Hildegard. Also this weekend, two New Brunswickers are facing off against each other and eight other contestants in one of Canada's most popular shows. We'll get more details at 7:10 on the K-Rise.
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3: Good morning. The Holt government has announced free RSV vaccines for all newborns. The new program means all babies born between April 1st and October 12th can now get immunized at a public health clinic or by their doctor. Babies born October 13th to March 31st can get immunized before being discharged from hospital. Premier Susan Holt says the government's aiming to make it easier to protect babies from a serious illness while also reducing pressure on hospitals. Dr. Yves Leger, Chief Medical Officer of Health, says timing matters for RSV immunizations, and doing it in October just before the respiratory disease season means babies will have the best protection. High rent, the top concern for New Brunswick tenants, according to a provincial survey. Housing Minister David Hickey says about 2,800 people responded as the government reviews the Residential Tenancies Act. Two-thirds were tenants. They also flagged slow repairs, unclear eviction rules, and delays at the Tenant-Landlord Relations Office. A 3% annual rent cap's been in place for 2 years. Fredericton advocate Matthew Hayes tells CBC, however, loopholes still allow bigger increases when units turn over, leases are fixed term, or landlords claim capital improvements. Average rent was about $1,300 a month last fall. Hickey says new policy steps are expected this fall. The subsidized housing waitlist now stands at 14,000 households. Summer border traffic from New Brunswick into Maine is down by more than 188,000 visitors compared to before Donald Trump's second term. U.S. figures show just over 653,000 crossings in June, July, and August, down 22% from 2 years ago. It comes as new American import bans on Canadian goods took effect and Trump escalates his rhetoric. Still, the numbers are up about 10% from last summer, suggesting a partial rebound, according to Brunswick News. Meanwhile, the ferry between Nova Scotia and Maine reports bookings up almost 30% as more Americans travel to Canada. A proposed new pipeline from Alberta to the BC coast has become the first to be designated as a project of national interest. That designation, announced yesterday under the Building Canada Act, means the Pacific Link pipeline will now go to a consolidated fast-tracked approval process, which could see it completed by 2032 or 2033. Prime Minister Mark Carney says the pipeline's in the best interest of Canada's sovereignty and economic security.
4: Today, 90% of Alberta's oil goes to the U.S. Pacific Link will materially reduce that dependence by allowing us to export an additional 1 million barrels a day to growing markets in Asia. That means more customers, more choice, higher prices for all Canadian energy producers.
3: Both the federal and Alberta governments say the project could add up to $30 billion to Canada's annual GDP and create up to 140,000 jobs. Both governments would own a 45% stake in the pipeline. Indigenous communities will also be offered an ownership stake of at least 10% or more through consultations with government. In sports on the Diamonds, Atlanta beat the Phillies 6-2 to advance to the divisional series against the Dodgers tomorrow. On the ice, Kraken doused the Flames 6-1, Oilers outscored Vancouver 9-7, and the Browns downed the Steelers 27-24 in the NFL's Thursday night game. Now you're up to date. I'm Daryl Good.
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7: Mainly cloudy today. We got a 30% chance of showers this afternoon and a high of 22. Showers for tonight, about 5 to 10 millimeters expected with a low of 7, and clearing for tomorrow with a high of 17.
8: Seatbelts, everyone!
7: The Late Bus Report is brought to you by Once Upon a Child in Moncton. We got a few late buses for Francophone South this morning. Bus 323 and 471 are both late by half an hour. 254 is late by an hour. 699 late by an hour and 15 minutes. And 619 is late by an hour and a half.
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0: Today's best music, K94.5, Miles Smith. That's Stargazing. Good morning. It's the K-Rise. We'll see a high of 23, chance of showers this afternoon. Tomorrow, looking sunny and 18 degrees and 17 for a high this Sunday and sunshine. Now that we're into October, some of our favorite shows, of course, making a return. And since the Amazing Race Canada wrapped up this month, it's time to see a new fresh season on a Canadian classic, The Great Canadian Baking Show. Season 10 starts Sunday night at 9 p.m. It's featuring two new Brunswickers this season. We want to say a big shout out and good luck to Vandana Singh of Fredericton. And closer to home is Jen Hudson of Mundelville. That's just a few kilometers outside Rexton. The trailer's up for this season. It always looks like a ton of fun. Also a ton of pressure. They're always whisking it for the biscuit, aren't they?
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0: Today's best music, K94.5, Adela Ain't in L.A. Good morning, it's the K-Rise. Yeah, I'm Aaron Armstrong. We're going to be seeing a high of 23 this afternoon, going to feel like 27 with humidity. Overnight tonight, you can expect a low of 7 degrees. For tomorrow night, 6 degrees for a low. That said, if you are going out to Neptune Drive-In in Shediac for your weekend movie plans, you might want to bring either an extra sweater along or a blanket or two. Neptune Drive-In's got your night's plans for either tonight or tomorrow night. The lineup this weekend, Forgotten Island, backed by popular demand for a second weekend in a row, along with The Uprising starring Andrew Garfield. 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You can check out movie details, showtimes, and more, found through neptuneshediac.ca. On the way, we're talking kids and phones here on the K-Rise at 7:40.
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0: facing added costs for years. The premier is warning some businesses could hit a breaking point because of Donald Trump's ban on Canadian alcohol exports. Susan Olt says nearly 2 years of threats and tariffs are hurting New Brunswick companies. The ban covers malt beer, wine, whiskey, molasses, and other products. Moosehead CEO says the brewery could be forced out of the U.S. market if the ban continues, according to CTV. Holt says companies losing half their sales to their biggest customer are only months away from their breaking point. In sports, the Braves advance to the National League Divisional Series tomorrow against L.A. with a 6-2 win to eliminate the Phillies. In the NHL, Seattle had a 6-1 win in Calgary, Edmonton a 9-7 win in Vancouver, and Cleveland beat Pittsburgh 27-24 in the NFL's Thursday night game. Now you're up to date. I'm Daryl Good.
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5: Mainly cloudy today. We got a 30% chance of showers this afternoon and a high of 22. Showers for tonight, about 5 to 10 millimeters expected with a low of 7, and clearing for tomorrow with a high of 17.
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It's the K-Rise on our K94.5 Vogue Optical web poll, K94.5.ca. Yesterday, we asked if you were concerned the President of the United States might impose a full trade embargo on Canada. The number one answer, it was actually split down the middle for both no concern whatsoever and very concerned. That went to 40% of the vote each. And then in second place at 20% of the vote, somewhat concerned. Maybe you're somewhat concerned about what age you feel kids should get their first cell phone. Want to know your thoughts at K94.5.ca. That's today's question. Is it 16 or above? Is it 13 to 15 years old? Maybe it's 10 to 12 or 5 to 10 years old. Well, since the government of New Brunswick has imposed new rules on banning and outlawing cell phone use during school hours, at least for the kids for now, and then the older kids, I think that starts in February. On average, what age do you feel kids should get their first phone? Let us know your thoughts, K94.5.ca. For me, I was 19 when I got my first phone. Hey, maybe you were 55 or even 15. Let us know your thoughts.

0: Today's best music, K94.5, Shaboozy, and good news, it's the K-Rise. I'm Aaron Armstrong, and it's time now for the K-Birthday Club. It's powered by St. Hubert. Wishing a happy birthday to Kaya Carmichael. That one's going out from Mom. Also a birthday shout-out to E-Ray Ojofatimi. That's going out, E-Ray, from all the family. Happy birthday to you. For celebrity birthdays, from Aqua, Len Nystrom is 53. Don't stand so close to those birthday candles. Sting is 75 today. Genesis guitarist Mike Rutherford is 76. Singing I Think We're Alone Now, Tour Cake, Tiffany Darwish is 55. Don McLean is 81, trading himself to some American cake for his birthday gift. Camila Bell is 40 and Kelly Ripa, 56. If you know anyone celebrating their birthday, tell us about them. Give us their name, age, and who it's going out from. You have a chance at snagging a $25 St. Hubert gift card each week for letting us know. Which, by the way, congrats to Alfie Wright for sharing his wife's birthday with us yesterday. Alfie, that $25 St. Hubert gift card is yours. The K-Birthday Club's heard weekday mornings at 7:50, powered by St. Hubert.
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0: Today's best music, K94.5, Bruno Mars, Risk It All. I'm Aaron Armstrong. We are 2 days out from the Canadian Cancer Society, CIBC, Run for the Cure, proudly sponsored by K94.5, happening October 4th this Sunday. The run routes have been uploaded to our K94.5 Facebook, so you'll know where to go when you arrive at Centennial Park and where you'll be going during the run. And if you haven't signed up yet, it's time to start and have a good time with your friends or coworkers, colleagues, maybe dare someone you know to sign up with you. Cancer.ca has all the information and how to sign up as well. For your run day schedule, I've got a breakdown for the list here for the Day of Community, Hope, and Impact that's coming on Sunday. 9:30 in the morning is your t-shirt pickup time. You pick it up on site and only on the race day on site as well. 10:15 in the morning, opening ceremonies. They'll have a warm-up. They'll have a keynote before getting ready for the 11 a.m. 5K start, followed by the 1K start at 11:15 in the morning. Again, details for the race route are up on our K94.5 Facebook.
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0: Today's best music, K94.5, Devin Cole and Serial Kisser. It's Aaron Armstrong with you here on the K-Rise. With October here, there's all sorts of new programming that have started at Moncton Public Library, by the way. Maybe you're unfamiliar with some of their schedules. They actually have a lot of things. Way more than just books. When you walk through the doorway, there's all sorts of different activities that could be happening depending on the days that you go. They have what's called Sensory Monday for ages 0 to 5. So if they're looking to touch and feel and all sorts of different sensations, there's no registration required every Monday from 10 until noon for your kids ages 0 to 5. This is all in English and French, by the way. The Makery. Ages 6 to 12 get to join in on this one. This is after school fun. There's a STEM related activity each week that is science, technology, engineering, or math, which is super cool. Maybe a combination of all of them. Again, bilingual. Teen after school drop ins, of course, are happening between ages 12 and 18. They've got all sorts of materials for the kids to enjoy. There's no registration required. That's each Wednesday all the way through till December 16th. Between 4:30 and 7:30 in the afternoon. They also have more additional services, not only for the kids, but for those ages 50 plus. They've got presentations that'll be happening. They've got drop-in drawing sessions as well for kids and adults. They've got a full list of program details that can be found at MonctonPublicLibrary.ca.
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0: Today's best music, K94.5, a Flashback Friday with Deborah Cox and Beautiful You Are. It's the K-Rise. Time to wake up, get that workday done quick. When the boss isn't looking, kick the feet up. The weekend's finally here. And we're looking at a SunCloud mix to kick things off today. A chance of showers this afternoon. We'll see a high of 23 on the way. Humidity going to feel like 27. Tomorrow, sunshine and a high of 18. And for Sunday, sunshine and a high of 17. Good morning.
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0: The Fast and the Furious franchise is seeing a downgrade, or what Vin Diesel calls it, a paycheck. They're sizing down to the small screen in a couple years, announcing they've greenlit a new Fast and Furious TV series, releasing the same day as the 11th Fast movie drops in theaters. Pretty well 2 years away, mind you. Trust me, that franchise ain't going away after its 11th movie, because they've got three other TV series in the pipelines after the next cash cow dries up. And Drew Carey's got a new gig. Well, more a side gig, since he's still hosting The Price is Right. He's going to be the new face of Undercover Boss. And I hope their first episode hosts Ryan Stiles or Colin Mochrie. Welcome to Undercover Boss, the show where we deliver the bad news so you don't have to.
2: 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Get that password. You're going to need it.

0: Today's best music, K94.5 Hotter Now. It's the K-Rise. I'm Aaron Armstrong. Grapevine Events, by the way, hosting their next edition of the Mixtape Social Club. 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

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NHL continues tonight with five games on the go. Rangers versus the Red Wings, Capitals and Hurricanes, Bruins versus the Jets, Blues and Stars, and Ducks versus the Golden Knights.

0: Today's best music, K94.5, Sean Desmond and Jamie Fine with Body. Good morning. It's the K-Rise. I'm Ian Armstrong. Some great live music happening at the Tidemore Ballroom tonight. Grace 2 is going to be performing. They're celebrating the music of the Tragically Hip. 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

Today's best music, K94.5, Gracie Abrams, Hit the Wall. We're into October, of course. Make sure that you soak up every bit of warmth that we get, because it's not going to be lasting past the end of October, for sure. We're going to be seeing a high of 24 this afternoon, going to feel like 27.

0: Today's best music, K94.5, Nick Jonas, Jealous. We're now into October. We're into a new month, and of course, pretty well a month since his kids went back to school. That said, we're curious, for your kids at least. Let us know how they've been without cell phones in the classroom. Have you heard any disruptive behavior or outbursts over kids not holding on to their cell phones? Maybe that might be a topic for come February when the high schoolers have to hold up and holster their cell phones. Let us know your thoughts on our K94.5 Facebook. How are your kids doing without their cell phones in school?
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0: Today's best music, K94.5, Fate of Ophelia. That's Taylor Swift. You enjoy the rest of your day. I'm Aaron Armstrong. I'll be chatting more with you come Monday right here on the K-Rise. Thanks for tuning in. You enjoy your weekend. 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
2: Mainly cloudy today. We got a 30% chance of showers this afternoon and a high of 22. Showers for tonight, about 5 to 10 millimeters expected with a low of 7, and clearing for tomorrow with a high of 17.
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0: 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And you threw it in a drawer, but now you're like, oh my God!
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1: Mainly cloudy today. We got a 30% chance of showers this afternoon and a high of 22. Showers for tonight, about 5 to 10 millimeters expected with a low of 7, and clearing for tomorrow with a high of 17.
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8: Cloudy this afternoon with a 30% chance of showers, high of 22 for the day. Showers tonight, 5 to 10 millimeters expected with a low of 7 overnight. Then clearing for tomorrow with a high of 17.
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0: Jennifer Lopez and Jenny from the Block on your Back in the Day replay. There's lots ahead for you. A Dirty Vegas coming up this hour, Black Street, and up next, music from Sean Paul. Don't go anywhere.
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0: Music from Love, Inc. on your Back in the Day replay. And I gave you something to think about at the top of the hour. Wow, this hour's gone by fast. Here's that question. 29% of people say this is the most annoying sound. Let me see. I have a list. No. One sound made the list. The blender. Almost a third of people that were polled think the blender is the most annoying. Well, it is when you're trying to talk, for sure, right? Have a great weekend. The Back in the Day replay will be back on Monday. I'm off next week, having a little vacation time, but enjoy your weekend.
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7: Cloudy this afternoon with a 30% chance of showers, high of 22 for the day. Showers tonight, 5 to 10 millimeters expected with a low of 7 overnight. Then clearing for tomorrow with a high of 17.
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1: Cloudy this afternoon with a 30% chance of showers, high of 22 for the day. Showers tonight, 5 to 10 millimeters expected with a low of 7 overnight, then clearing for tomorrow with a high of 17.

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1: 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Good afternoon. Hey, it's Chris, and for Frankie, there's Loud Luxury and Next to You. Right now, Olivia Rodrigo and Stupid Song on K94.5.

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0: 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And for today, Friday, October 2nd, on average, what age should children get their first phone? 5 to 10, 10 to 12, 13 to 15, or 16 and older? According to one study, 25% of kids receive their phone by the age of 10.
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2: Cloudy this afternoon with a 30% chance of showers, high of 22 for the day. Showers tonight, 5 to 10 millimeters expected with a low of 7 overnight, then clearing for tomorrow with a high of 17.
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0: Frank Walker, Only When It Rains on K94.5. The tour for The Cure is tonight, and that is with Grace 2, celebrating the tragically hip in support of the Canadian Cancer Society, a night of Canadian anthems and community spirit, the second annual tour for The Cure. 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
3: Cloudy this afternoon with a 30% chance of showers, high of 22 for the day. Showers tonight, 5 to 10 millimeters expected with a low of 7 overnight, then clearing for tomorrow with a high of 17.

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3: A Moncton man was arrested earlier this week in connection to an investigation involving the search for a wanted man. The RCMP says on Tuesday, officers received information that 28-year-old Michael Fallon, who is wanted, was at a home on Spruce Street in Moncton. Police searched the residence but say they did not find Fallon. They do allege two unsecured bolt-action rifles were seized at the scene and a 47-year-old man was arrested. In August, police in St. John announced Fallon was wanted on a Canada-wide arrest warrant for violating his release conditions. In 2019, Fallon pleaded guilty to manslaughter and assaulting a police officer. He's described as 5'9" and 178 pounds with blue eyes and blonde hair. Anyone with information is asked to get in touch with police. The city of Moncton is considering lowering speed limits in some neighborhoods. Director of Engineering Renee Lagasse says they are looking at a pilot project next year to test lowering the speed limit. Lagasse didn't give any specifics on which streets are going to be involved. The Active Transportation Coalition of Moncton has been seeking lower speed limits to improve street safety and alternate modes of transportation. Coalition President Calvin Martini telling CBC most of them would feel a lot better just even driving around to basically give more reaction time when things inevitably do happen. That includes a child perhaps stepping out in front of your truck. You need a long lead time in order to be able to react to that. So he says slower speeds would help put that buffer into place. A ribbon-cutting ceremony is scheduled for next week at the new Kodiak Regional Policing Facility. That facility on Albert Street aims to support policing in the Kodiak region. Tuesday's inauguration will feature special guests and a performance as well by the RCMP's Pipes and Drums. An Australian-based company says it has found a gold deposit in the province worth pursuing. Albright Metals Limited says drilling work has confirmed a mineral resource about 90 kilometers north of St. John and 40 kilometers west of Sussex, just north of the Belle Isle ferry crossing that paves the way for it to take the next steps toward development. The company points to high gold prices and a willingness by the Holt government to revive the mineral sector. Albright CEO Greg Hill tells Brunswick News extensive work over the last 12 months has now culminated in this excellent outcome and paves the way for it to develop the Vale Road high-grade gold deposit. The company has been transitioning away from mineral leases it holds in Australia to free up funds for what he calls their flagship project in New Brunswick. Moncton's Sports Wall of Fame induction ceremony is set for later this month. The city says this year's class features six inductees who help shape the community through sports. One athlete is being inducted, that is Brianna Middleton for baton twirling. There are also five people in the builder category: Euclid Gautreau for hockey, David Barley in fast pitch softball, John Hunter baseball and football, Gary W. O'Neill in hockey, and Judy Vautour in physical education. The ceremony will happen at the Capitol Theater on August 24th. And the Canadian Border Services Agency says it's changing Nexus enrollment interview rules. We get more on that from Jen Nicholson.
4: A release from the CBSA says Nexus is designed to expedite the border clearance process for low-risk approved travelers who are crossing the border into Canada or the U.S. The agency says starting April 1st, applicants must schedule their Nexus enrollment interview within 2 years of getting conditional approval. The time frame was temporarily extended to 5 years due to disruptions caused by the COVID-19 pandemic. A release says if you're conditionally approved on or after April 1st of 2027, you have 2 years from the conditional approval date to schedule your interview. If you were conditionally approved before April 1st of 2027, you must schedule your interview within 5 years of your approval date. For MBS News, I'm Jen Nicholson.
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6: Greater Moncton weather on K94.5.
7: Cloudy this afternoon with a 30% chance of showers, high of 22 for the day. Showers tonight, 5 to 10 millimeters expected with a low of 7 overnight, then clearing for tomorrow with a high of 17.
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0: Today's best music, K945, and there's the Kid Laroi. New in theaters for the weekend, there are three new movies, one with Anne Hathaway and Dakota Johnson and Josh Hartnett called Verity. It's a mystery thriller. Digger is the comedy drama with Tom Cruise and Riz Ahmed. And Rolling Loud is a comedy that with Owen Wilson and Matt Rife.
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0: Selena Gomez and Love You Like a Love Song, K94.5. We've got some big news from Miley. The new album from Miley Cyrus called Bass Persuades has debuted at number one on the Billboard 200 this week. It's her first chart-topping album since Bangers in 2013. Can you believe it? It's the first album since then? Last year's visual album was called Something Beautiful. It debuted at number four, but it was a visual album. Bass Persuades has already produced two Hot 100 hits, the title track and one called Let's Get Married.
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3: Cloudy this afternoon with a 30% chance of showers, high of 22 for the day. Showers tonight, 5 to 10 millimeters expected with a low of 7 overnight. Then clearing for tomorrow with a high of 17.
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0: Naomi Sharon, that's Was It Ever Love on K94.5. Moncton Wildcats at home. They are underway right now against Halifax, and all the details at chl.ca. It's Chris. Hope you're enjoying your evening so far. Have a great weekend. Coming up, Benson Boone, Ella Langley with Choosing Texas, by far the biggest artist and song of the year.
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0: John Felder, Broke Skin on K94.5. Today's best music on all your favorite devices. Moncton weather for the weekend looks like this. We're going to get some sunshine tomorrow, high of 18. Sunshine on Sunday and a high of 17. The first full weekend of October.
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7: Cloudy this afternoon with a 30% chance of showers, high of 22 for the day. Showers tonight, 5 to 10 millimeters expected with a low of 7 overnight, then clearing for tomorrow with a high of 17.

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